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1: I heard people say that too much of anything is not good for you, baby.
2: Oh, well, well.
1: But I don't know about that. As many times that we love, we shared love and made love. It doesn't seem to me like it's enough. That's just not enough. That's just not enough.

This is such a crazy feeling though. I don't want to get too attached, but I feel like I already am. My mind's telling me one thing, but I guess I should listen to my heart.

Is someone listening? Okay. Let me tell you the story of that guy. First you loved,

know, darling, I think about you from time to time. And even though this is all over, I think there's something to learn from that, as always.